0: the way the orange touches all things around. The grass, trees, and dew, how I just hate you. Please turn those headlights around. Please turn those headlights around.
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From Smoky Coco. Her heart stopped as expected, but she was quite contented.

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0: the one.
1: Are you recording
0: 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Okay, get your screamy pants on.
2: 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Werbung. Unser Sponsor, www.nacktemark.de. 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